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1: Yo, El Moro's back. We still in here. Hey yo, Mirta, I can't believe we gonna do this again. You ready? Blaze it up for all my mortals out there.

if you saw me crying? And would you save my soul tonight? Would you tremble if I touched your lips? 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